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0: top. 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
1: Ça alors, j'arrive pas à croire que c'est vrai. T'as vu toutes ces lumières qui sortent de là?
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battleground is out here now, and everybody knows it, and they're scaring them. 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

There's always something. I don't twitch, hearing loss, a ringing noise, new flesh, a new bump, a weightlessness, a headache, a sore limb, an itchy gash, a mirage, a tumor, a scare. And when one is fixed, another breaks. 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And even from without, there is nothing you will find. Running at full speed without a dent, factory shine, always slightly out of time. Always, always dust. 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Almost empty, almost always gone. 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That's that, no more. Meet me at the door. 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No more lazy sloth, this sad pig has had enough. No nail grows yet, all toes now green. 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When stiff, useless, when needed, limp. Rid me of the hideous thing, gets it right in the classroom, but wrong in the examination hall. One use is that, damn it all, useless thing. All machines designed after it. All worse, none better, i.e. all shit. None work forever, none work a minute. Worse with every use, always chasing the first, always chasing the free, always chasing decency. Never adequate enough. Enough, enough. Come in, come in. Thank you.

0: Hello.
1: Unaccustomed as I am to public speaking, I would like to take this opportunity to bid a fond farewell to my fine friends from Finnmark and just below. And it's been a great thing having you all here, and it's a great thing to say hi to everybody out there in television land. Just keep those cards and letters coming, and if you will place a 500 krona bill on the television screen, I will place my hand on there and pray for you, and then you send it to me, and you will be blessed. 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

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Amazing stars from the drink I made.

Heheheheheheheheheheheheheheheheheheheheheheheheheheheheheheheheheheheheheheheheheheheheheheheheheheheheheheheheheheheheheheheheheheheheheheheheheheheheheheheheheheheheheheheheheheheheheheheheheheheheheheheheheheheheheheheheheheheheheheheheheheheheheheheheheheheheheheheheheheheheheheheheheheheheheheheheheheheheheheheheheheheheheheheheheheheheheheheheheheheheheheheheheheheheheheheheheheheheheheheheheheheheheheheheheheheheheheheheheheheheheheheheheheheheheheheheheheheheheheheheheheheheheheheheheheheheheheheheheheheheheheheheheheheheheheheheheheheheheheheheheheheheheheheheheheheheheheheheheheheheheheheheheheheheheheheheheheheheheheheheheheheheheheheheheheheheheheheheheheheheheheheheheheheheheheheheheheheheheheheheheheheheheheheheheheheheheheheheh

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1: Yeah.
3: Diamonds on him, riding on
1: him. Yeah. Kind of like LeBron.
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3: Remember roaches in my ashtray and roaches in my cereal. Air Force knockoffs with the Gucci print material. Way before the iPhones, Twitter, Gram, socials. I'm talking about Nextel, chirps, boosts, mobiles. Back when a face that was for OG killers. Now I'm seeing teardrops on you SoundCloud niggas. Remember back when music had content and metaphors. Way before the mumble numbers.

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1: Funky, pull your pants up, boy. 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
1: Spitter, what up? 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
1: And this boy.
0: Yeah. 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
1: Schoolboy Q, what up? Yeah.
0: My life's a movie, baby.
1: Spitter, what up? 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
1: and this boy.
0: Yeah. 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

0: Easy work, babe, they don't ever get far. 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Put them out, my game, get Greg, Greg. Protect what I am.
1: I go ballistic, I did what I did unassisted. You wouldn't believe the logistics. Good Lord, I've been trying to quit, just listen. I've been getting addicted. Well, yeah, I've been winning and winning and winning and winning and winning and winning and winning and winning. It's not realistic.
0: Just for the record, I thought that the record was skipping. But we made a record that no one is skipping. And we breaking records, we going to Guinness. And I still remember when no one would listen to us.
1: Good things coming through.
0: Bread the guap, the cheese.
1: Life is really sweet.
0: Might just write your teeth.
1: Always dodge your eyes.
0: Always crash your teeth.
1: My philosophy. Need a spot to sleep.
0: With a lock and key.
1: Bought some property.
0: Little shopping spree.
1: Dodging all the heat.
0: Little Bobby.

0: own.
1: Okay.
0: Go ahead and ask those questions.
1: Who? Two dudes with the same objective.
0: What? Make most of the time we got work hard, be good, stay true to the moon.
1: Okay.
0: Go ahead and ask those questions.
1: Who? Two dudes with the same objective.
0: What? Make most of the time we got work hard, be good, stay true to the moon.
1: Okay.
0: Go ahead and ask those questions.
1: Who? Two dudes with the same objective.
0: What? Make most of the time we got work hard, be good, stay true to the moon.
1: Okay.
0: Go ahead and ask those questions.
1: Two dudes with the same objective.
0: What? Make most of the time we got.

sold my soul to the devil today. Thought it would help me in some kind of way. But now I'm all fucked up. I said I'm all fucked up. I sold my soul to the devil today.

0: Doug Kell, who's the CEO of the BBSRC, and he's going to just tell us about how we make sure that this report, which you've all got, I hope, will influence the research council's thinking that we go to next.
1: Highly anticipated, favourite, take over the globe, start with a nation, smart with a clout, turned out, taste, payslip, charter them, and account for them, shin the talk about my race, I'm in my own lane, bitch, born in LA, and I moved to the 12 at 7 years old, I'm the best, let me say it with my chest, success is so close, I can taste it, my bros think I've made it, I ain't made shit yet, so I put

so I keep to myself. The magic and the torment for you to enjoy the same old stories.